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Just what I needed. You are here. I'm here. All of our favorite music. Let's rock out to it together. It's Friday Eve. Weekend is so close. I can almost smell it. We might as well enjoy ourselves. Every time you go away, Paul Young, take it away.

0: Brian Adams on a Thursday. It's Laser 96.1 with me, Madison. 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

0: Madison, Jude, and you hanging out here. I'm going to tell you a little secret about myself. Season 2 of American Idol, I actually auditioned. Yep, the auditions were in Detroit. I waited outside overnight to get in an audition. I made it through 2 rounds, never did make it to the final round. Didn't get to see Simon or Randy or Paula. On this day in 2002, American Idol premiered for the first time on Fox Network. I remember watching Kelly Clarkson win. So many iconic artists have come out of that show. We've been blessed with people like Jennifer Hudson, who went on to go on Broadway. What about Carrie Underwood? Huge in the country music industry. I'm still an American Idol fan. I can't help it. Do you watch?
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2: With SuperTalk News, I'm JT Mitchell. President Trump is backing off his latest threat against Iran as he says a peace deal is near. AP correspondent Sagar Magani is in Washington.
3: President Trump has again pulled back on a threat against Iran. This morning, the president said on social media and then on Fox and Friends, Iran would get hit very hard tonight.
4: Yeah, there will be more bombing tonight. It'll be bigger.
3: And he threatened to take over Iran's oil industry. Hours later, the president called off the strikes, saying talks have been brought to Tehran's highest levels and approved, suggesting progress in discussions to extend a fragile ceasefire. The president has often said over the last several weeks the two sides are on the cusp of a deal without anything actually coming to fruition.
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10: Here's your Laser 96.1 forecast from the Security Solutions Weather Center. Clear skies tonight with a low of 75. Tomorrow, sunny early, hot and humid too, with a heat index of 103. Showers and thunderstorms start to move in late tomorrow afternoon, and a few showers possible tomorrow night too. This weekend, sunny on Saturday, scattered showers possible. Again, very hot with a heat index of 105. And Sunday, a 70% chance of showers and thunderstorms with highs in the lower 90s.
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0: 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Honda has recalled over 880,000 vehicles. This very rarely happens with the Hondas, but there's a serious rear suspension defect. Could lead to loss of control, big risk of accidents, so you want to make sure to check this out, especially older vehicles, 2002, 2017, 2019. 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
1: With SuperTalk News, I'm JT Mitchell. President Trump is backing off his latest threat against Iran as he says a peace deal is near. AP correspondent Sagar Magani is in Washington.
2: President Trump has again pulled back on a threat against Iran. This morning, the president said on social media and then on Fox and Friends, Iran would get hit very hard tonight.
3: Yeah, there will be more bombing tonight. It'll be bigger.
2: And he threatened to take over Iran's oil industry. Hours later, the president called off the strikes, saying talks have been brought to Tehran's highest levels and approved, suggesting progress in discussions to extend a fragile ceasefire. The president has often said over the last several weeks the two sides are on the cusp of a deal without anything actually coming to fruition.
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9: Here's your Laser 96.1 forecast from the Security Solutions Weather Center. Clear skies tonight with a low of 75. Tomorrow, sunny early, hot and humid too, with a heat index of 103. Showers and thunderstorms start to move in late tomorrow afternoon, and a few showers possible tomorrow night too. This weekend, sunny on Saturday, scattered showers possible. Again, very hot with a heat index of 105. And Sunday, a 70% chance of showers and thunderstorms with highs in the lower 90s.
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0: I still can't believe that basketball game last night. The Knicks pulled off the win 107 to 106 over the Spurs in game four. Felt like everyone was watching. Who could have predicted that? It turns out there is someone, a 23-year-old from Long Island, New York, who predicted it 6 years ago. He wrote in a high school yearbook, Knicks in six, 2026 NBA Finals. It's going viral all over social media. How did he know? And can they pull it off?
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0: Hi, friends. Happy Thursday. It's your girl, Madison. If you love feel-good television as much as I do, today is the day the season premiere of Sweet Magnolias hits Netflix. Dana Sue, Helen, Maddie, Jamie Lynn Sigler, Britney Spears' sister is in this, but I promise the show is really, really good. If you haven't fallen in love with it, check it out. It's called Sweet Magnolias on Netflix.
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0: Is anyone else sick of participation trophies? This seems a lot like a participation trophy. Actress Glenn Close is going to receive an honorary Oscar. Get this, she's been nominated 8 times without a win. So the Academy of Motion Picture Arts and Sciences announced she's going to be honored with an honorary Academy Award. I don't think so. No. I love Glenn Close. She's an incredible actress, but doesn't it take away from people who've actually won the award?
1: 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And now, it's the news you need to know. 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
2: With SuperTalk News, I'm JT Mitchell. President Trump is backing off his latest threat against Iran as he says a peace deal is near. AP correspondent Sagar Magani is in Washington.
3: President Trump has again pulled back on a threat against Iran. This morning, the president said on social media and then on Fox and Friends, Iran would get hit very hard tonight.
4: Yeah, there will be more bombing tonight. It'll be bigger.
3: And he threatened to take over Iran's oil industry. Hours later, the president called off the strikes, saying talks have been brought to Tehran's highest levels and approved, suggesting progress in discussions to extend a fragile ceasefire. The president has often said over the last several weeks the two sides are on the cusp of a deal without anything actually coming to fruition.
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10: Here's your Laser 96.1 forecast from the Security Solutions Weather Center. Clear skies tonight with a low of 75. Tomorrow, sunny early, hot and humid too, with a heat index of 103. Showers and thunderstorms start to move in late tomorrow afternoon, and a few showers possible tomorrow night too. This weekend, sunny on Saturday, scattered showers possible. Again, very hot with a heat index of 105. And Sunday, a 70% chance of showers and thunderstorms with highs in the lower 90s.
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0: you know, I've got to let you know, you're one of my kind.
1: 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You have got options if you're looking to watch a game. FIFA World Cup starts today. Stanley Cup Finals, 8 p.m. Series is tied on that one, 2-2. Who's it going to be? The Vegas Golden Knights or the Carolina Hurricanes? We can only hope the game is as eventful as that Knicks game last night, right?
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0: 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Was I named after the mermaid from Splash? I'm not sure. You'd have to ask my mom. There are a lot of baby names now that seem to come from things like K-pop demon hunters or TV shows, movies. Phoenix and Ember are on the rise. Those are inspired by Friends and Grey's Anatomy. Names like Rumi and Zoe. I tend to think pop culture plays a big part in naming your child. Who were you named after?
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2: With SuperTalk News, I'm JT Mitchell. President Trump is backing off his latest threat against Iran as he says a peace deal is near. AP correspondent Sagar Magani is in Washington.
3: President Trump has again pulled back on a threat against Iran. This morning, the president said on social media and then on Fox and Friends, Iran would get hit very hard tonight.
4: Yeah, there will be more bombing tonight. It'll be bigger.
3: And he threatened to take over Iran's oil industry. Hours later, the president called off the strikes, saying talks have been brought to Tehran's highest levels and approved, suggesting progress in discussions to extend a fragile ceasefire. The president has often said over the last several weeks the two sides are on the cusp of a deal without anything actually coming to fruition.
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10: Here's your Laser 96.1 forecast from the Security Solutions Weather Center. Clear skies tonight with a low of 75. Tomorrow, sunny early, hot and humid too, with a heat index of 103. Showers and thunderstorms start to move in late tomorrow afternoon, and a few showers possible tomorrow night too. This weekend, sunny on Saturday, scattered showers possible. Again, very hot with a heat index of 105. And Sunday, a 70% chance of showers and thunderstorms with highs in the lower 90s.
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0: GNR, Guns N' Roses, Sweet Child of Mine. Scott, thanks for checking in tonight. He's got us on at work. You can do the same thing. Drop me a line on social. Scott 38 Special. And Neil Diamond with Sweet Caroline coming up.
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2: With SuperTalk News, I'm JT Mitchell. President Trump is backing off his latest threat against Iran as he says a peace deal is near. AP correspondent Sagar Magani is in Washington.
3: President Trump has again pulled back on a threat against Iran. This morning, the president said on social media and then on Fox and Friends, Iran would get hit very hard tonight.
4: Yeah, there will be more bombing tonight. It'll be bigger.
3: And he threatened to take over Iran's oil industry. Hours later, the president called off the strikes, saying talks have been brought to Tehran's highest levels and approved, suggesting progress in discussions to extend a fragile ceasefire. The president has often said over the last several weeks the two sides are on the cusp of a deal without anything actually coming to fruition.
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8: O'Leary didn't let the competition against former college football players intimidate her. 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
10: Here's your Laser 96.1 forecast from the Security Solutions Weather Center. Clear skies tonight with a low of 75. Tomorrow, sunny early, hot and humid too, with a heat index of 103. Showers and thunderstorms start to move in late tomorrow afternoon, and a few showers possible tomorrow night too. This weekend, sunny on Saturday, scattered showers possible. Again, very hot with a heat index of 105. And Sunday, a 70% chance of showers and thunderstorms with highs in the lower 90s.
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0: It was a brick house, late 70s. Lionel Richie and the Commodores. Mike Scott playing your favorites tonight. Got to Def Leppard and Huey and the News by suggestion coming up.
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0: Huey in the news for Deborah, who's got us on at work tonight. Thanks for listening, Deb. Appreciate you listening. Got Corey Hart coming up. And one more night, one of my all-time favorite tunes from the legendary Phil Collins.
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0: tickets in hand. I'm ready to board that long train run in late 70s. Michael McDonald and the Doobie Brothers. Moving forward, Tears for Fears. Got the Clash in there and Sir Elton, too.
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0: 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Sir Elton John.
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0: It's a classic from the band Midnight Oil. Going to play that for Steve and the crew working tonight. And Beds Are Burning. More classic hits on the way. Billy Joel. And we'll take it head to toe with Lisa Lisa and Cult Jam, too.
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0: 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Don Henley, Glenn Frey, Joe Walsh, and the Eagles, and Take It Easy. 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

0: Waking up to the greatest hits on a Friday morning with Natalie Imbruglia and Torn. I'm Ray Michaels. Good to have you tuned in and starting your weekend with us here on Friday. Today is the 12th day of June 2026. Some big shots with birthdays today include Timothy Busfield. You might remember him from 30-something and Revenge of the Nerds. He's 69 today. Bun E. Carlos turned 76. He's a Rock and Roll Hall of Famer and the former drummer for Cheap Trick. And legendary sportscaster Marv Albert turns 85 today on the 12th of June. More of those hits you love for Friday morning coming up. Hang on, we'll get back into some great tunes, including Cyndi Lauper with Time After Time on the way.
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1: I'm D. Riley with a look at your Golden Triangle weather from the Security Solutions Weather Center, and you can expect a chance of showers and thunderstorms, the high 94, a chance of rain and thunderstorms tonight, the low 74, a strong chance of showers and thunderstorms Saturday, the high 93, a chance of rain and thunderstorms tomorrow night, the low 75, a look ahead, a very strong chance of wet weather Sunday, the high 91, the low 72. We're streaming live 24/7 at laser961.com.
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All right, here we go. Brand new hour. Thanks for being with us. The Rick Burgess Show with Speedy Greg Adler. Burge here on the one mic. We're so grateful you're here getting ready for the weekend. Gary, the bulldozer man, will be here a little bit later on. I'll be leaving the show early today. What could possibly go wrong? So enjoy that today. Our number, 888, the number 6, Big Vox. That's 888-624-4869. You can text or call on that line. 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Also, you can always email the show, and you also can follow us on social media as well. 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So it is going to happen.

0: is tomorrow, the second game of the day, Georgia, Texas. And that's going to be the nightcap on ESPN.
1: Oh, that's a good one.
0: Are they? No, this says all times are Central. Good. So 1 o'clock Central today, 6 p.m. Central today, and then 2 p.m. Central on Saturday and 7 p.m. Central on Saturday.
2: Are they using the University of Nebraska at Omaha's facilities mostly, or do they have their own facilities?
1: No, their own, it's their only own. A stadium. They built all this just to host the World
0: Series. Which makes Rick's shirt more
2: okay,
0: confusing.
2: So that hurts. Yeah. That hurts your case, yeah. Rick.
3: It does.
1: Look, no. Let me tell y'all something. Don't ever worry about me ever.
3: It had no
1: trying to come in here and do anything
2: and talk about baseball
1: that would celebrate the college World Series of men's baseball. It'll never happen again.
2: What? Don't take your ball and go home.
1: I've never had people treat somebody who had such good intentions so poorly.
0: Y'all, to help Rick out, if anybody goes to the World Series, bring back an Omaha T-shirt, extra large for Rick.
2: Please. Mm-hmm. He needs an appropriate shirt, a shirt that actually applies.
1: I wouldn't wear a college baseball
0: Rick,
1: World Series
0: like
1: shirt
0: that.
1: If I was homeless.
2: So, okay? Speedy, help me understand this. Like, say if Regions Field here in Birmingham was hosting the College World Series,
0: okay,
2: that would be like me coming in here with an Alabama Crimson Tide shirt and saying, "Hey guys, check it out. This is okay."
3: Yeah,
2: I'm just trying to clarify.
3: Really not.
2: That wouldn't make sense.
0: But
2: Rick.
0: Hold on, that
2: might
0: would not
2: make
0: be a good
2: zero
0: comparison.
2: Sense.
0: That might not be a good comparison because Alabama is actually in the World Series. So
3: No. Just, take that out. But let's say they weren't.
0: Okay.
2: Okay. Is Auburn? Auburn's not in, right?
0: No.
2: Okay. An Auburn shirt and being like, "Hey, College World Series."
3: You know what it reminds me of?
1: Nebraska. Nebraska is Omaha is what people say is in Nebraska. There's many things that are in Alabama. Okay. There's many things that involve the Crimson Tide. There's not that many that involve Nebraska. I'm sorry.
2: Did you think it was? Did you think it was?
1: No, I didn't.
2: At the University of Nebraska.
1: I went up and, unlike y'all, went out and tried to bring people the faith in Christ in Nebraska.
3: No, it's only
1: and
3: shirt.
1: I've been there multiple times, and they gave me that shirt.
2: You got dressed in the dark.
1: While I was there.
2: That's what we all
1: did.
2: Did
1: you know where they gave me that shirt? In Omaha.
2: Okay, well, that doesn't mean I wish
4: they'd have given you an Omaha shirt.
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2: Why didn't they give you an Omaha shirt?
1: Because that's some insurance company.
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1: this? 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
7: I'm Kelly Bennett for SuperTalk Mississippi News. The suspect who allegedly assaulted a Marion County deputy on May 31st has been released on a $21,000 bond. 19-year-old Kelby Pittman allegedly failed to cooperate with a deputy's orders when he was called to a home on Johnson Road. Pittman allegedly punched the deputy repeatedly, and both of them ended up on the ground. According to WDAM, Pittman tried to grab the deputy's gun but wasn't able to retrieve it. Pittman was charged with assault on an officer, failure to comply, and resisting arrest. Another family member was charged with assault, disorderly conduct, and resisting arrest after allegedly kicking the deputy while he and Pittman were on the ground. The deputy received minor injuries.
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7: A look at your state forecast from the National Weather Service in Jackson. Northern Mississippi will be partly sunny with a chance of afternoon showers and thunderstorms. Highs will be in the lower 90s with heat index readings of 101 to 106. Tonight will be partly cloudy with a slight chance of showers and thunderstorms. Lows will be in the low to mid 70s.

0: central Mississippi will be mostly sunny with a chance of showers and thunderstorms. Highs will be in the mid-90s with heat index readings of 105 to 110. Tonight will be partly cloudy with a slight chance of showers and thunderstorms. Lows will be in the mid-70s. Southern Mississippi will be mostly sunny with highs in the mid-90s and heat index readings of 105 to 110. Tonight will be mostly clear with a slight chance of showers and thunderstorms. Lows will be in the mid-70s.
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2: I'm Dee Riley with a look at your Golden Triangle weather from the Security Solutions Weather Center, and you can expect a chance of showers and thunderstorms, the high 94, a chance of rain and thunderstorms tonight, the low 74, a strong chance of showers and thunderstorms Saturday, the high 93, a chance of rain and thunderstorms tomorrow night, the low 75, a look ahead, a very strong chance of wet weather Sunday, the high 91, the low 72. We're streaming live 24/7 at laser961.com.
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6: Yeah, for Father's Day, 1 week from Sunday, we have the best gifts. 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Or go into our store. You can pick him up some great swag. We got cool shirts and hats and coffee mugs for Dad. You can find those in there as well. Now, yesterday was the cutoff on signed copies of the new devotional Proven, so that window has closed. You can certainly still get him one, but getting a signed copy by Father's Day, we can't really guarantee that now. Yesterday was the cutoff for that. So, and went and signed a lot more of those yesterday. So thanks to all of you that that got that for somebody or for yourself. And you will enjoy that 31-day devotional on the book of James. That was the first book of the Bible that God used to radically change my life and continue to change it. So, Speedy, I know you're having a real good time at my expense, knowing I'm going to leave and all that. But, you know, I have a little song I might can play for you.
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4, a chance of rain and thunderstorms tonight, the low 74. A strong chance of showers and thunderstorms Saturday, the high 93. A chance of rain and thunderstorms tomorrow night, the low 75. A look ahead, a very strong chance of wet weather Sunday, the high 91, the low 72. We're streaming live 24/7 at laser961.com.

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4: So here we go. Now all lines are open. You heard the number for Big Ken, 888, the number 6, Big Vox, 888-624-4869. If you hear the phone ringing, that means that you are now in line and you're ready to go. So I also want to remind you that Gary the Bulldozer Man has arrived at
6: He's
4: the scene.
6: Here. Watch out.
4: Hey, I mean, you know, he's settling in. We'll talk to him starting next hour. Also, reminders of things coming up. Fellas, let me try this again. I'm getting emails from a number of you, and we're getting texts too. Father's Day breakfast at Valleydale Church next Saturday, 1 week from tomorrow. I'll be speaking there. We'll give you breakfast, hang out together. You'll find out about the man church, and we'll plug you into one of our curriculum if you want. You can just be there with us. It is free. They'd love to know that you're coming. Even if you can't figure out how to register, just come anyway. But find those details at themanchurch.com. Now, those of you that click on Valleydale's website, there's a drop-down menu. That's what those little bars up in the right corner mean. Click on that. You'll see it says events. Click on that, and you'll see the men's breakfast, and just register and let us know you're coming right there. Also, ladies and gentlemen, on June 26th, Sherry, we talked about this yesterday. They had a Zoom call about this. Sherry speaking at the Lead Full Circle Conference at Clements Baptist Church in Athens, Alabama. She'll be on the panel speaking on the 26th of June at 5:30. Those details at burgessministries.com under events as well. So to the people we go. It's the Rick Burgess Show. Unscreened phone calls. Go ahead. I say this is what I'm talking about. You have to be ready.
6: You got to be ready.
4: 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Unscreened phone calls. 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
7: Tell Gary I need one of those Spur Masters.
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9: Good morning.
4: Hello, buddy.
9: I don't know what started this conversation this morning. I just started listening this morning about kids need to learn how to deal with hardship and struggles and stuff like that. But I've always been of the mind that everybody gets a trophy, and that zero tolerance for violence in schools is why kids now think a knife and a gun is the excuse for everything.
4: Well, that is one of the what happens too when you've never dealt with that. You don't know how to deal with interaction, disappointment, people of different opinions. I do think there is some correlation to the fact that some of these people think the next thing you should do, because how dare anyone be mean to you, is to kill them. I do think that is one of the things that's problematic as well. I agree with that. We continue Rick Burgess Show, unscreened phone calls. Go ahead.

0: wound up having to clean that up, and it was about a 4 to 5 hour ordeal. Mm. But I was listening on TuneIn, and whenever Speedy's AI song came on, that got me laughing so good. That was very well needed during that old bus.
1: You got him through it, Speedy. You got him through it.
2: Thank you. Gary hadn't heard it, so we're not going to.
1: Did you hear Gary coming in?
2: No, Gary hadn't heard it.
1: He heard it coming in.
2: Dadgummit.
1: He heard it. Top of the hour. Gary Wayne is here, the Spur Master, the Bulldozer Man himself.
2: Don't stand up yet, Gary. You're in the
1: sit spot. Down, Gary. We have time yet.
2: Come on.
1: I'll talk to him coming up. Stay close.
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5: I'm D. Riley with a look at your Golden Triangle weather from the Security Solutions Weather Center, and you can expect a chance of showers and thunderstorms, the high 94, a chance of rain and thunderstorms tonight, the low 74, a strong chance of showers and thunderstorms Saturday, the high 93, a chance of rain and thunderstorms tomorrow night, the low 75, a look ahead, a very strong chance of wet weather Sunday, the high 91, the low 72. We're streaming live 24/7 at laser961.com.
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0: We've got Speedy Greg and Adler here today. And now he's coming on in to settle in with us. And Gary, you know, he's over. He's already complaining. He said he didn't want coffee. Now he looked up and he didn't like that you had coffee.
1: I know.
0: Right. I mean, it's like every time. I mean, it's like you can't make him happy.
2: No wonder Gwen sends him to the lake.
0: I'm telling you.
2: Good night.
0: So he's standing by ready to go.

0: By the way, a lot of the people on the text are noticing something. You know, they always think that you are,
1: oh, I'm telling you.
0: That you and Speedy are kin. They've already started on you.
1: Yeah.
2: Hey, Daddy.
0: Look right there at that one.
1: Oh, yeah.
0: Gary's got chicken legs.
1: I got chicken legs.
3: Mm-hmm. I never looked at your legs.
0: Hey, they're chicken.
3: Throw one on up there.
0: Hey, he's
1: like,
0: oh, that's a skinny
3: look at that.
0: Leg.
3: Look at that.
0: Boy, that's a skinny leg.
3: Look at that.
0: Boy, that's a skinny leg.
3: Oh, good. Yeah.
1: I'm going to tell you what.
4: Be over speed. Mm-hmm.
3: How you doing over there, buddy?
1: I'm doing good.
0: Mm-hmm.
1: Doing real good.
3: How's your attitude today?
1: It's okay.
4: Average.
1: I guess.
0: Average.
1: It's average.
3: Better than at Regions before it started?
4: Boy.
3: You mad at the world that morning.
4: I ain't never seen him like that.
0: Boy, you were in.
1: You know, I
0: don't,
1: just
0: don't even come next year.
1: I don't like to get up unless I'm going turkey hunting that early.
4: Mm-hmm. Well, and it was raining hard.
1: No. Mm-hmm.

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1: So another episode coming out this weekend, brand new. So this weekend, you get a brand new Strange Encounters, brand new Rick and Bubba's Greatest Hits and Radio Gold, brand new Wednesday Bible Study, and all the archives of the show this week. So plenty for you to enjoy on your own time. Gary, the bulldozer man, is with us. We'll continue our conversation with him. For those of you out there that maybe you are struggling with weight loss and keeping the weight off, it is a struggle. It really, really is. And trust me, Burge knows. So TakeLean.com, a lot of you have responded to this, and for good reason, because you're looking for a natural way to maybe get a little help with appetite and cravings. You're looking for a natural way to have a healthy blood sugar, a natural way to have energy from your body actually burning fat for energy. And you would rather it be not another pharmaceutical, not another shot. GLPs, you've seen some people have some success, but you've seen some side effects. You've seen as soon as they stop taking the shots, they put the weight back on, loss of muscle mass, and frankly, some things we still don't really know. 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

0: reach the high 94. A chance of rain and thunderstorms tonight, the low 74. A strong chance of showers and thunderstorms Saturday, the high 93. A chance of rain and thunderstorms tomorrow night, the low 75. A look ahead, a very strong chance of wet weather Sunday, the high 91, the low 72. We're streaming live 24/7 at laser961.com.
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0: I asked him. I asked him if he wanted you to come to his event this past weekend, and he said no.
1: Well, yeah. One of his antlers asked me here.
0: One of his what?
1: Antlers.
2: Antlers.
3: Antlers.
1: Handlers.
0: Okay.
2: Open that mouth. Don't be afraid.
0: Yeah, yeah. Use all your letters now. No, I don't
1: know.
3: He said sheesh.
1: He said sheesh.
2: Well, quit putting a T on it.
3: Oh, yeah.
0: You know what? I don't have to worry about being able to speak because I'm not going to have a job in my name. Right.
1: They did. He did ask me that when Scott was going to have an event pretty close, would I show up? Mm-hmm. Show up, you know?
0: Yeah. One of his handlers.
1: And I said, yeah, I might. But, you know, this was in what? Birmingham?
0: Mm-hmm.
1: Hoover.
0: Yeah, you don't like coming to the city?
1: No, I don't like to be around folks like that.
0: Well, you like that the studio now is just bare. It's not all the way in the city.
1: Mm-hmm.
0: That helps.
1: Mm-hmm.
0: That.
1: And you I still got driving up. There ain't no way I'd come up here over, you know. I'm just glad I'm on an 8-week rotation.
0: Hey, 65.
1: Oh, it's ridiculous.
0: I mean, it's horrible.
2: God, we can't ignore what
1: you're saying. I mean, it's just.
0: I'm trying to.
1: What was you saying about Scott? Now you got what you're going to say?
0: I was just saying he had an event last weekend, and I asked him, do you want you to come? And he said no.
1: Oh, okay.
0: Yeah, right. That's where I tried to get him.
1: Well, that ain't what you said to start with.
3: That's not what he said. That's not what he meant. That's not what he meant.
0: It was a big event. It was a big event. Yeah.
3: Well,
0: gathering.
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12: I'm D. Riley with a look at your Golden Triangle weather from the Security Solutions Weather Center, and you can expect a chance of showers and thunderstorms, the high 94.

0: Chance of rain and thunderstorms tonight, the low 74. A strong chance of showers and thunderstorms Saturday, the high 93. A chance of rain and thunderstorms tomorrow night, the low 75. A look ahead, a very strong chance of wet weather Sunday, the high 91, the low 72. We're streaming live 24/7 at laser961.com.
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2: 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He'll be part of it. A night of comedy and rock and roll. We will have a blast. And you saw us. We're getting ever closer to that opening night, the 9/11 in Montgomery, and then the home of I-92, and we roll from there. So you also can go there and get him cool merch in the Rick Burgess Show store. You can pick up the 31-day devotional, Proven, or you could send him on the Oceana cruise coming up this fall. Found out that they've given us, we had our own allotted cabins. All those are sold and booked and ready. And then they gave us a few more for Mother's Day. Now they've given us a few more for Father's Day. So if you think Dad would like to go with us, then hook him up. September 26th through October the 3rd, Istanbul, Turkey to Trieste, Italy, Montenegro, Croatia, Greece. We'll hit all these beautiful places and a lot of biblical history as well. And we'd love to have you with us on Oceana. Remember, this is a luxury cruise line. You won't be asked for tips. All that's included. All the restaurants are available. You don't have to pay extra for any of them. There's like 8 great chefs, delicious food, great excursions, and we'll have a great time together too. So go to oceanacruises.com/bigvox or just go to rickburgessshow.com and you'll see that right there on our homepage. Did you see some? We'll do some other things because y'all going to get plenty of Gary when I have to leave here in a little less
4: really
2: than
4: concerned now.
2: In about a half hour, and I'll be gone. Then what happens after that, I can't be held responsible for.
5: You'll be asleep.
2: There's a picture, Gary. Look on Text Nation.
4: Yeah, we were looking at that.
2: Somebody killed a good gobbler and got the Spurmaster right by.
5: Look at there. Mm-hmm.
4: Yeah. Look at that.
2: Of course, you said you ain't not giving any more away, and you're not selling any more.
6: It's over.
2: Hey, are you going to be at the big deer expo in Birmingham, people are asking?
6: I doubt it.
2: Okay. All right. Okay. Real quick answer there. So Jerry,
6: I don't deer hunt no more, so I ain't no need to go one.
2: You don't.
4: What do you mean you don't
2: deer hunt?
4: You went a couple of times.
6: Yeah. Well, I went one time, I think.
4: Still sit on the ground.
6: Yeah.
2: Mm-hmm.
4: That's why you're getting bit on the booty.
2: Yeah. That's why you're getting bit by these brown. What are they called? The spiders.
6: Round Buckles.
2: Yep. That's the one.
5: Yeah. Round Buckles.
2: That's the one.
5: Y'all. Yeah. That's the
6: guy. Hey, go ahead and do what you're gonna do right there. Okay. You'll be forgot it.
2: All right. So. Jerry Seinfeld, and I'm almost certain he has already done this before.
4: He has.
7: Yes.
2: Yeah. Last time he was like on the red carpet, and people come to him and say, "What do you think about asking for a free Palestine?" And he always has his answer ready to go. He's done it in the past.
7: Okay.
2: But it happened again when he was leaving the. I'm sorry, Adler.
7: Yeah.
2: The greatest come from behind victory in NBA Finals history.
7: Right.
2: The Knicks down at 1.29 points. Came back to beat the Spurs. Adler, you might have heard of it.
7: Mm-hmm.
2: So Seinfeld's leaving this. We got video, too. Is leaving the Knicks and is asked the question again, and he still has his answer. So here it is.
7: I've got it, Rick, if you're coming from me.
2: Yeah, I got you. Yeah.
8: What's the order?

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1: And boy, they are eating it up down at Burgess Farms, aren't you, Gary? They're tearing it up, ain't you?
2: Yeah.
1: Hey.

0: 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The officers opened fire, hitting the subject, who was transported to a nearby hospital but succumbed to his injuries. None of the law enforcement officers involved received any serious injuries. The MBI is investigating.
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0: The first World Cup game for the U.S. men's national team is coming up tonight. Fox's Tony Genualdo has a preview.
3: Team USA will begin its quest for a World Cup tonight in front of their home fans at Los Angeles Stadium as the team faces Paraguay in its opening contest. These two squads faced each other in a friendly last November, which saw benches clear and stoppage time. It should lead to a great opening contest in this World Cup, with the Americans trying to silence the critics. Star Christian Pulisic told reporters Thursday that he knows what his team is capable of.
4: We're a really good team. 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
5: I'm Dee Riley with a look at your Golden Triangle weather from the Security Solutions Weather Center, and you can expect a chance of showers and thunderstorms, the high 94, a chance of rain and thunderstorms tonight, the low 74, a strong chance of showers and thunderstorms Saturday, the high 93, a chance of rain and thunderstorms tomorrow night, the low 75, a look ahead, a very strong chance of wet weather Sunday, the high 91, the low 72. We're streaming live 24/7 at laser961.com.
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11: That's right. 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That code is going to be expiring here soon. Can't believe Father's Day is a week from Sunday. Rick is out. He's headed to oral surgery, so the boys are left at home.
12: And, there we are.
11: Here we go. I'm Speedy. There's Greg Adler and one Gary Bulldozer Vines is here.
12: There he is.
11: There he is. Right
12: fired
11: there.
12: Up. Yeah.
11: Fired
12: ready.
11: Up.
13: I'm ready.
11: Sleeveless.
12: Drawn back
11: tattoos,
12: like a flip.
11: A blazing.
14: Speaking of Father's Day.
11: Yeah.
14: Speaking of Father's Day. Earlier this week, Rick was like, yep, we got Father's Day coming up week after next. I thought, I don't know why, I don't know what happened, but I thought Father's Day was this Sunday. I found out on Tuesday. No, when Rick mentioned it, I found out on like Tuesday. I was like, okay, well, this week got a lot longer.
12: So you thought it was this Sunday.
14: I was looking forward to kicking back on Sunday. Oh, my goodness.
12: You know it's Father's Day. Okay. No, it's not.
14: I guess I'll just continue to be a good dad then. Great.
12: Yeah, right.
14: For no reason.
11: Not just for one week.
14: Yeah.
11: Every day I got to do it.
14: Great.
11: There I am doing it. Father's Day. Wow.
14: Mm-hmm.
11: Just no drama.
12: No.
11: You know, having adult sons, I wonder if they'll even remember.
12: No, you got no chance.
11: Terry probably have to send them a secret text. Hey, don't forget it's Father's Day.
12: Pretend like you care.
11: Coming up.
14: Hey, straight up, I have a son, and Greg, you have a son, and you have a daughter, and it is different, buddy.
11: Yeah.
14: My daughter wants to hug and hold my hand and dance and, like, twirl. Mm-hmm. My son wants to kick me right, you know, what the area Gary was talking about earlier.
12: Yeah.
14: Like,
12: absolutely.
14: He wants to punch me. That's all
12: it's
14: my son wants to do. It absolutely is.
11: Yeah. But isn't that refreshing that you have a son that just wants to punch you?
14: Yeah. He's a simple boy, yeah. Simple man. Yeah. Yeah.
11: And he was so sweet in here the other day. I don't see him being the way you say.
14: Oh.
11: Sometimes.
14: Yeah, sure.
11: I mean, all kids have their days.
14: Yeah,
11: you know,
14: yeah. Wait for him to stop being shy. You know, that'll take about 15 minutes. You'll be like, wow, that kid is a wild animal.
11: Yeah.
14: Okay.
11: Did I help you with the little Indy car?
14: You did. You gave him a little toy car. That was very kind. He carried it around. He lost it, but he carried it for a little while.
11: Right.
14: He lost it real quick.
11: I pulled it out of his ear.
14: He did.
11: He couldn't believe it. He didn't know it was in there.
14: It's a magic trick, buddy. Yeah. Super work there. Thank you.
11: You know how you take the kid. You're like, what is that? Hold on.
12: Wait.
11: Be still. What is this?
12: Look.
11: And he just looks up. He's like, oh, my goodness.
14: Oh, there was a car behind my ear.
11: Yeah. Yeah. Mm-hmm. Gary, is there a softer side to you, like being the dad?
15: Yes. Really.
11: Does a family ever see it?
12: Picture it. I'm trying to envision.
15: Yeah.
11: I know the grandkids are getting older, but
15: they getting, you know, I just had one turn, I think 19.
12: Wow.
11: Good gracious.
15: Another one turned 14, 15. Yeah, you know.
12: Where does it go?
14: You mentioned you don't listen to music, Gary. You know, Taylor Swift. No, excuse me. Taylor Hicks.
11: Yeah.
14: That was
11: a big mix up.
14: She was at the game.
11: Okay.
14: And they were rubbing it in our faces.
11: Okay.
14: Taylor Hicks has a song called 19.
15: Uh-huh.
14: You should listen to it while you're by yourself in your truck. That'll bring a tear to a glass eye.
12: Okay.
15: Well, I don't like to cry when I'm driving.
12: Yeah,
15: well,
12: it's dangerous.
15: Mm-hmm.
14: It's a good band, though, driving and crying.
11: Right.
12: Yeah, very good band.
11: Yeah. You have a big heart.
15: Oh, yeah.
12: Huge.
11: Got to chisel away.
15: Huge.
11: You and Greg are a lot alike that way. Your appearance is though you don't, but once you chisel away, you do.
15: Oh, yeah.
11: You know, help people out.
12: Everybody knows
14: you're
12: that.
14: Like an onion. You have layers.
11: Yeah. Gary, we'd love to get your perspective here on this. 7A, Adler, this frankenfish alert.
12: Frankenfish.
11: Have you heard of the northern snakehead?
12: Oh, yeah.
11: You have?
12: That's the one that crawls on the ground.
11: Yeah, it's an invasive land-walking fish.
12: Yeah, it's been causing problems for years.
11: From Asia. Hang on.
15: Yeah.
12: They'll walk from pond to pond.
11: And they say it's invading the USA.
14: Yes.
12: They've been talking about this for years.
14: They have.
11: New York officials now ask Americans to take matters into their own hands.
14: Look at it walking.
12: That thing walks.
11: How long
12: before it dries out?
14: It, as long as it stays wet, it's fine. It can even breathe air. As long as its skin stays wet, it can keep searching for a pond.
11: As long as the skin stays wet?
14: Yes, yes.
11: Are you serious?
12: I heard about these years ago. They haven't taken over yet?
14: They keep moving. They keep finding them in new places.
11: Gary, what about that?
15: That looks like Rick's mouth. That's surgery.
12: Oh, my God. Look at the teeth on
11: those
12: sucker.
11: Teeth.
13: Here's a little news package.
11: Okay.
12: Snakehead.
11: Here we go. Snakehead.
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8: I'm D. Riley with a look at your Golden Triangle weather from the Security Solutions Weather Center, and you can expect a chance of showers and thunderstorms, the high 94, a chance of rain and thunderstorms tonight, the low 74, a strong chance of showers and thunderstorms Saturday, the high 93, a chance of rain and thunderstorms tomorrow night, the low 75. A look ahead, a very strong chance of wet weather Sunday, the high 91, the low 72. We're streaming live 24/7 at laser961.com.

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1: Guys. Yeah, somebody said it's broke back rodeo.
0: Oh, that's okay. Right. Okay. Right.
2: You don't have to just read everything you see.
3: Are they're dressed as cows?
0: Yeah.
3: So they'll.
0: There were some people that were dressed as cows. I'm afraid to ask.
3: Are there any animals?
2: That was
3: there,
2: no. That was just a mascot kind of scenario. Okay. Yeah. Oh, they're not riding.
3: I didn't know. I didn't know what they were doing. If it's all humans or what?
2: Said what I said, Greg.
3: All right, we'll take a break. It'll wrap up this hour. If you're just joining us and you're confused, so are we. But yeah. Rick stepped out early for some oral surgery.
1: Yeah, I need to ask you something in a minute.
3: You do?
1: Yeah, I may do it.
3: You may do what?
1: I may ask you something.
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1: I'm D. Riley with a look at your Golden Triangle weather from the Security Solutions Weather Center, and you can expect a chance of showers and thunderstorms, the high 94, a chance of rain and thunderstorms tonight, the low 74, a strong chance of showers and thunderstorms Saturday, the high 93, a chance of rain and thunderstorms tomorrow night, the low 75. A look ahead, a very strong chance of wet weather Sunday, the high 91, the low 72. 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

0: Mississippi Agriculture Commissioner Andy Gibson announced the lineup on Thursday, which will include several new patriotic attractions. The fair runs from October 8th through the 18th. Flo Rida will perform on Thursday, October 15th at 7 p.m. inside the Mississippi Coliseum. 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
1: I'm Dee Riley with a look at your Golden Triangle weather from the Security Solutions Weather Center, and you can expect a chance of showers and thunderstorms, the high 94, a chance of rain and thunderstorms tonight, the low 74, a strong chance of showers and thunderstorms Saturday, the high 93, a chance of rain and thunderstorms tomorrow night, the low 75. A look ahead, a very strong chance of wet weather Sunday, the high 91, the low 72. We're streaming live 24/7 at laser961.com.
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5: His life statement, suck it up, buttercup, Rick Burgess.
6: That's right. Our fearless leader is stepped out early today.
7: Yep.
6: Had some oral surgery, a little cyst there in the...
7: Yep.
6: In the mouth of the gum area, I don't know, and they're getting it out, Gary.
7: Hey, something.
6: So
8: I wonder if he's going to have to sit on one of them donut cushions when he gets out.
6: Gary, this is his mouth.
8: Oh, okay.
6: Yeah, mouth.
7: I don't know if this will help.
6: Yeah, no, so that's Gary.
7: You can try it.
6: That's Gary.
7: It might work.
6: That's Gary Vines, originalspurmaster.com.
7: Gary had the wrong end.
6: Houndstooth calls, that's where you get his call. He says don't buy too many of them or there won't be any turkeys.
8: Yeah.
6: And he said he's directed me to take the call off
7: so
6: the
7: that's
6: wheel.
7: Coming off.
6: Oh, so yeah, remind me to do that for Tuesday. Speedy here, Greg Adler. Gary, you said you had something to tell us.
8: Oh, I saw this. I think it was on, I scroll through Facebook. You know, I got Facebook, which they cut it off a while ago.
7: They cut it off?
6: Somebody hacked him?
8: I don't know.
6: Oh, no.
8: Mm. But anyway, I saw where they was having, these trans people.
6: Gary.
8: No, I'm serious.
6: What do you mean, having that?
8: You know, there was one that got lost somewhere up north or something, or kidnapped.
7: I haven't heard that.
8: Yeah, they put his picture
6: Gary.
8: On
6: Gary.
8: Half a gallon of half and half milk.
9: Not funny, Gary.
6: We're so close. Literally, it's like 7.5
8: minutes. Well, I mean, I had to get that out. But
7: well, I'm glad you got it. Maybe somebody can be looking.
8: Did you like it? Oh, okay. See there?
7: Look at this picture right here.
6: You're the guy that you know, messes the house up, disturbs the neighborhood, and then leaves and goes home.
7: Yeah.
8: We won't never leave that picture.
6: No,
8: down
6: we won't, buddy.
7: Oh, y'all
6: won't. There we are. The father and son.
7: Boy, that Matt right there.
8: Mm-hmm. Oh, yeah. I wish I still had that sweater.
7: I know it, man. The Argyle sweater. That's the way to go.
6: Gary, what is your favorite sport? I know you don't watch much TV, but if you had a sport to go, this is my sport, what is it? Is it football, baseball? I know you're a former baseball player and all that.
8: Well,
6: too.
8: I'm not too crazy about none of them really now.
6: I said just if you had to pick one.
8: If I had to pick one, you know, I like baseball.
6: You like baseball?
8: Yeah.
6: You like college or you like pro or?
8: Well, I played baseball until I had to quit.
6: Yeah. Y'all didn't know that. He was a good athlete.
7: He was in the Braves organization.
8: Yeah, I played till I was 38 years old.
6: I know. Have you heard about his adult league?
7: I have not. Now, where was this league out of?
8: Well, we played I can't really
6: say. You hadn't heard him break it down?
7: Yeah. No, I didn't know that.
8: Uh-huh.
7: Now, you used to play basketball. Who was in Brothers you played against?
8: Well, I played the Fowler Brothers.
7: The Fowler Brothers.
8: Yeah, I played basketball. I had the Fowler Brothers. But,
7: so, Gary played adult. You played in an adult baseball league?
8: Yeah.
7: Was it some kind of...
6: You said you couldn't get a hit off
8: We used to play these college, you know.
7: Well, yeah, there's some of these old leagues where I come from, they had adult leagues.
8: Yeah. Me and one more, I think, was the only two honkies on the team.
7: Well, there you go.
8: Yeah.
7: You got to have at least two.
8: Man, I tell you.

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0: Oil and gas prices have dropped amid hopes for a peace deal in the Mideast. Fox Business's Connor Hansen has more.
1: The U.S. now the number one exporter of oil and gas in the world. This is coming as welcome news, along with the news of oil prices dropping following that update yesterday of a deal coming with Iran.
2: Oil's dropped. Oil will start coming down to, I think, even lower than it was before.
1: The president says prices will come down quickly and the Strait of Hormuz will reopen right away. But some analysts are concerned that prolonged holdup is drying up inventory across the globe and still means there will be a delay before consumers notice the difference.
0: The average price for a gallon of gas in Mississippi is at $3.70, down from $3.79 a week ago. A year ago, Mississippians were paying an average of $2.64 per gallon.
3: I'm Dee Riley with a look at your Golden Triangle weather from the Security Solutions Weather Center, and you can expect a chance of showers and thunderstorms, the high 94, a chance of rain and thunderstorms tonight, the low 74, a strong chance of showers and thunderstorms Saturday, the high 93, a chance of rain and thunderstorms tomorrow night, the low 75, a look ahead, a very strong chance of wet weather Sunday, the high 91, the low 72. We're streaming live 24/7 at laser961.com.
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It's Pat Benatar. My name's Tim. Thanks for hanging on a Friday with me. Apple, they're expanding their child safety tools with the new parental controls. That's designed to help families out. And it also helping, you know, digital habits, healthier digital habits for the little ones. Also partnering up with the American Academy of Pediatrics to better understand how tech affects children's well-being. So there's a new ask to browse feature that's going to require kids to get permission before they start going on websites. And also the existing ask to buy. This is a big one. Ask to buy tool that lets parents approve app downloads and purchases. I mean, we've had several stories here we've talked about where kids are just smart enough to start clicking on things they want if they do some online shopping. And next thing you know, thousands of dollars of toys are showing up. Yeah, you can

0: 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You just want to make sure you put in the pin, whatever. So it does make it harder for toddlers to just go on your phone and start buying cool stuff. Oh, man, would I have loved to have done that when I was a kid? The cool things I would have had. Cranberries, come on, let's get that going next.
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1: I'm D. Riley with a look at your Golden Triangle weather from the Security Solutions Weather Center, and you can expect a chance of showers and thunderstorms, the high 94, a chance of rain and thunderstorms tonight, the low 74, a strong chance of showers and thunderstorms Saturday, the high 93, a chance of rain and thunderstorms tomorrow night, the low 75, a look ahead, a very strong chance of wet weather Sunday, the high 91, the low 72. We're streaming live 24/7 at laser961.com.
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9: indeed. Riley. This is the 90s Hits. I'm your host, D. Riley. I'm ready to have a great time with you. Lots of good things coming up in the show. Check this out. I even have exclusive interview footage from Cher. So stick and stay for that. Make sure you get your request in. Just go to the Facebook fan page at the 90s Hits. 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Follow You Down.

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0: LFO and Summer Girls from 1999 right here on the 90s Hits. I am your host, D. Riley. You asked, I got you covered. Color Me Bad, All for Love.
1: 1991.

Color Me Bad with their 1991 hit All for Love right here on the 90s Hits. I'm D. Riley. Yes, indeed, I'm getting your request. Hey, just give me a shout out on the Facebook fan page at the 90s Hits. The Edge is up shortly, so get ready for that. This is the 90s Hits, and I'm D. Riley. You love your land, and you have plans for it. During Kubota

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10: All right, all right, all right. We're about to take a stroll back to the 80s. 1986 to be exact, with this week's Edge song coming to you from Robert Palmer, Addicted to Love.

0: Robert Palmer and his 1986 hit, Addicted to Love, right here on the 90s Hits. I'm your host, D. Riley, having a great time rolling along with you. So earlier I did say I had some exclusive interview footage from Cher. Let's give that a listen as she briefly talks about the birthday when she had the most fun. Cher?
1: I think that 40 was my favorite. It was just really a great year. I mean, on my 40th birthday, I got a call from the director of Witches of Eastwick, and he said, you know, I'm sorry, you can't play the part that you want to play because you're just not sexy enough, and we want someone really, you know. I'm sitting there, and my children and my friend are bringing in a cake with a bellhop saying happy birthday, and I'm sitting there with tears streaming down my face because George Miller is telling me that I'm not young and sexy enough. And then I met Robert, and we had, you know, we had the best time. Actually, I met him the night before, but I didn't talk to him. He gave me a real feeling of being taken care of. It was really fun.
0: Yes, indeed. Cher giving you the rundown on her most memorable birthday. Since we're in that groove, here's Believe.
2: 1998.

0: Dave Matthews Band and Crash Into Me from 1996 right here on the 90s Hits. I'm your host, D. Riley. Make sure you get your request in. Just give me a shout on the Facebook fan page at the 90s Hits. The virtual rewind is on its way, so stick and stay. I'm D. Riley. This is the 90s Hits.
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2: You're listening to Super Talk News. I'm Caleb Saylor. Midterm elections will be here in November, and a change has been made to how Mississippians can cast absentee ballots. State Senator Jeremy England explains.
3: If you've ever been in-person absentee where you go to your clerk, you show your ID, they give you a ballot, you put that ballot into an envelope, and then that envelope is held over until election day, and you've got to wait for that process of opening the envelope. We got rid of the envelope this year. So now you're going to go in, you're going to get printed, you're going to have a ballot printed for you that's your ballot, and you're going to cast that into an election machine. So what that means is at 7 p.m. on election day, those votes are going to be tallied just like everybody else's, and that's going to make that system work a lot better and a lot quicker.
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2: Ole Miss Athletics Director Keith Carter will now have a say in how March Madness shapes up. The NCAA announced Carter as one of four new members to the D1 Men's Basketball Committee on Thursday. He will serve a five-year term on the committee. In this role, Carter will be primarily responsible for selecting, seeding, and bracketing the field of teams for the annual NCAA tournament. The position will be a little more unique in the upcoming postseason as the March Madness playing field has been expanded to 76 teams. You can read more at supertalk.fm. Nothing quite says summer like free watermelon, and luckily, that's exactly what a pair of Mississippi farmers markets are offering to visitors this weekend. On Saturday, the Mississippi Farmers Market in Jackson and the Genuine Mississippi Farmers Market in Brandon will be handing out free slices of Smith County watermelons to guests.
0: I'm D. Riley with a look at your Golden Triangle weather from the Security Solutions Weather Center, and you can expect a chance of showers and thunderstorms, the high 94, a chance of rain and thunderstorms tonight, the low 74, a strong chance of showers and thunderstorms Saturday, the high 93, a chance of rain and thunderstorms tomorrow night, the low 75, a look ahead, a very strong chance of wet weather Sunday, the high 91, the low 72. We're streaming live 24/7 at laser961.com.
6: Taking you back.
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6: 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It's time for the Virtual Rewind on the 90s Hits with D. Riley.
0: Yes,
6: D.
0: indeed. Riley. We're taking a stroll in the 90s. Let's park our cars at 1998, when the average cost of a new house was about $130,000. The average job paid about $38,000 a year. And a gallon of gas only cost you $1.15. Yeah. Also, the same year on your home tube, we had
8: Trick or Treat.
9: Oh, my, aren't you boys the scariest?
10: Yeah, man, talk about wah-ha-ha-ha-ha. Dang old boo, man. Yo.
11: I do believe I'll give room service a jangle and have them send up some etouffee.
12: An F in English? Bobby, you speak English.
13: Hank.
0: I know. It's like right there. You just can't get it yet. Okay, I'm going to give you a little more. Check it out.
14: I'm too fat! Hang on, fellas. Help is on the way.
12: Look at that. Firm, but with a little give. Yep, These are medium rare.
11: What if somebody wants theirs well done?
12: We ask them politely yet firmly to leave.
0: That's right, you got it. King of the Hill was rolling along on Fox, created by Mike Judge, the same guy that created Beavis and Butthead. The same year on your radio, we were listening to the smooth sounds of Ace of Base, Cruel

0: In Vogue and Free Your Mind from 1992 right here on the 90s Hits, let's take a stroll back to the 80s. This week's 80s flashback track is coming to you from Billy Idol, Moni Moni.
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0: Billy Idol from 1981, this week's flashback track right here on the 90s Hits. I'm D. Riley, having a great time with you. Make sure you get your last minute request in now, because the most requested song of the day is coming up shortly. Just go to the Facebook fan page at the 90s Hits. Then that's how we'll get her done, as they say. I'm D. Riley, and this is the 90s Hits.
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5: 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I am your host, D. Riley. You placed your votes. You stuck it out with me. This week's most requested song of the day is coming to you from a spectacular group going by the name of the Spice Girls. Yeah, you know them. With their 1996 hit, Say You'll Be There.
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0: Tom Petty and Learning to Fly right here on the 90s Hits. I am your host, D. Riley. I had a great time with you. Until next time, let's keep the 90s roaring. This is the 90s Hits, and I'm D. Riley.
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0: 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Bon Jovi along with Tim as we do up a Friday afternoon. A few hours away, kicking off for the weekend with the Dire Straits coming up. 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
1: You're listening to Super Talk News. I'm Caleb Saylor. The son of a DeSoto County minister has been indicted for alleged child sex crimes. 20-year-old Paxton Bell is charged with enticing a minor and sexually assaulting the victim. His arrest stemmed from a report filed by a student at Lewisburg Middle School back in 2025. While details remain slim in this case, we know that Bell is the son of the pastor at Cross Point Church in Olive Branch. The Lauderdale County Sheriff's Office had its first successful search with its new canine deputy. Canine Deputy Mark and his handler, Deputy Cole, were called out to Newton County on Wednesday evening. The duo was asked to assist in a search for a person who had fled from law enforcement. With the help of the four-legged friend, authorities were able to locate the suspect and make an arrest. No further details have been released at this time.

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5: 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Hope to see you soon.
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0: 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It's Ryan Chase. 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This guy is an absolute legend. 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Honestly, with prices the way they are, swapping a truck for a customized Barbie car, it's kind of genius.
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1: I'm D. Riley with a look at your Golden Triangle weather from the Security Solutions Weather Center, and you can expect a chance of showers and thunderstorms, the high 94, a chance of rain and thunderstorms tonight, the low 74, a strong chance of showers and thunderstorms Saturday, the high 93, a chance of rain and thunderstorms tomorrow night, the low 75, a look ahead, a very strong chance of wet weather Sunday, the high 91, the low 72. We're streaming live 24/7 at laser961.com.
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3: Come here, baby. You know when you drive me up a wall, the way you make good

Hey, thanks for hanging out with us and keeping us company, too, while we cross the actual finish line of the work week. We made it through the heavy lifting, so you've got my full permission to just click your mouse randomly so you look busy.

0: Foreigner, Cold as Ice. I'm Ryan Chase. They recently asked people to rate their own attractiveness on a scale of 1 to 10, and most everyone leaned toward a realistic, normal-ish score. Nearly half of the respondents placed themselves right in the slightly above average sweet spot of 6 or 7. Only a confident 2% claimed to be a perfect 10, though none of them actually provided any photographic proof to back that up. Ultimately, most people commented that their daily score completely depends on their confidence, effort, and how much sleep they've managed to get.
1: Laser 96.1.
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0: Rick James, Super Freak. I'm Ryan Chase. There is a new social media trend. It's called tan maxing. This is terrible. It's where tanfluencers are going to extreme lengths to get dark skin without any sun protection. Not a good idea. In fact, it's flooded with creators tracking the UV index, taking tanning pills, even bragging about the smell of their own skin burning. Well, dermatologists are freaking out, reminding everyone that there's absolutely no such thing as a safe tan and that UV radiation is a known carcinogen right alongside cigarettes and asbestos. It is kind of wild that we know so much about skin cancer this year, yet people are out there basically cancer maxing for a temporary summer glow.
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2: You're listening to Super Talk News. I'm Caleb Saylor. Midterm elections will be here in November, and a change has been made to how Mississippians can cast absentee ballots. State Senator Jeremy England explains.
3: If you've ever been in-person absentee where you go to your clerk, you show your ID, they give you a ballot, you put that ballot into an envelope, and then that envelope is held over until election day, and you've got to wait for that process of opening the envelope. We got rid of the envelope this year. So now you're going to go in, you're going to get printed, you're going to have a ballot printed for you that's your ballot, and you're going to cast that into an election machine. So what that means is at 7 p.m. on election day, those votes are going to be tallied just like everybody else's, and that's going to make that system work a lot better and a lot quicker.
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0: Bruce Springsteen, Hungry Heart. Also, Belinda Carlisle, Heaven is a Place on Earth. It's Ryan Chase. Thanks for hanging out with us. Hope you're enjoying all the tunes for your Friday, getting ready for the weekend. We've got a great selection on deck for you, too. Proclaimers, going to be 500 miles. Also, Fleetwood Mac and Dreams. We'll do that much more next.
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0: 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You and Thurlow on the radio back on a Friday. Got a little rain in the area. Nothing to really worry about. We'll keep an eye on things. Overall, going to be a pretty nice weekend. A few scattered showers here and there. Detailed look at your weather coming up in less than 30 minutes. Also, the throwback to back is coming up this hour. Two songs, one theme. And at 5 o'clock, it gets crazy. If I had hair to let down, I would let it all down at 5 o'clock with the retro ride home. Your text requests are always welcome in advance. Something you want to hear, text me right now. 662-546-0179. 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That's what that is. 662-546-0179.
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0: All right, great to be with you on this Friday, live and local, Laser 96.1. Coming up, the throwback to back, we put two songs together and get them to you. And they have the same theme, of course. We do it every day about this time, and we'll do it in just a few moments. 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
5: 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All right, let's go ahead and kick off your weekend. We'll start things up with a couple of songs about getting things started. 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It's the crew and the throwback to back.

0: 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We'll keep you updated on the Rebels College World Series journey at supertalk.fm. 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
1: How about your forecast from the Security Solutions Weather Center? Tonight, we got a slight chance of a few showers. Just a slight chance, though. 75 for the low tonight. 40% chance of rain tomorrow. Another hot and humid day. 106 for the heat index. Slight chance of rain tomorrow night with the low of 76. And rain off and on really all day Sunday. Lots of it. And a high 93. Still very humid, though. A heat index will make it feel like we're in the upper 90s Sunday.
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96.1, your forecast from the Security Solutions Weather Center tonight. Just a slight chance of rain early. Low of 75 tonight. Got about a 40% chance of rain tomorrow off and on. When it's not raining, lots of sunshine, hot, humid, heat index. We could feel like 106 tomorrow. Wow. And then we got a slight chance of rain tomorrow night and a 70% chance of rain. And a few thunderstorms for Sunday with a high of 93 Sunday. 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

Jimmy Fallon paid tribute to Kenny, who just recently inducted. As a matter of fact, I think it was last night, night before last, inducted into the Songwriters Hall of Fame. If you get a chance to check it out, it's on the Tonight Show page. Kenny Loggins, of course, he does Footloose and a couple of cameos from his Footloose cast. I'll just let you watch it for yourself. 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

0: Wilson Phillips, Hold On. I'm Ryan Chase. Thanks so much for hanging out with us. Hope you're enjoying the tunes for your Friday. Still to come, we got 38 Special caught up in you. We'll also do Chicago in there. Hard to say I'm sorry. That much more on the way next.
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2: Reporting for Super Talk News, I'm Griffin Ray. Mississippi Republican Senator Cindy Hyde-Smith played a crucial role in the passing of a bill to worsen the penalty for smuggling cell phones into federal prisons. The Senate passed the Lieutenant Osvaldo Alberati Stopping Prison Contraband Act on Wednesday with the goal of enhancing safety and accountability in federal prisons. The punishment will be strengthened from a misdemeanor to a felony for any prisoners in possession of a contraband cell phone. The penalty for possessing a cell phone in a federal prison will grow from just 1 year sentence to five, which is much more akin to the punishment that Mississippi prisons have in place for the same crime, a whopping 15 years. The bill was originally introduced by Republican Senator from Iowa, Chuck Grassley, along with the Democratic Senator John Ossoff from Georgia. Although Hyde-Smith herself didn't propose the bill, she did co-sponsor it in order to strengthen its case. You can find the full story and more online at supertalk.fm.
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2: Popular hip-hop artist Flo Rida will be taking the main stage as the headliner for this year's Mississippi State Fair. Ag Commissioner Andy Gibson announced on Thursday that the concert will be held on October 15th as a part of their Let Freedom Ring event. Flo Rida will perform at the Mississippi Coliseum as the part of the year-round celebration in Mississippi for America's 250th birthday.
5: And, I want to announce that because, as you recall, just last year we were challenged to help host the most patriotic state fair in America. And I don't know who the winner is going to be announced to be, but I feel like we'll definitely be in the running for that because there's no more patriotic place than the great state of Mississippi and no more patriotic people than our people.
2: Tickets will start as low as $35 for the concert and general admission. For the fair itself will be $8 online and $10 at the door. With Super Talk News, I'm Griffin Ray.

0: 96.1 Friday night forecast now from the Security Solutions Weather Center. Cloudy tonight with a low of 75. Saturday's forecast tomorrow. Sunshine with a chance of a few afternoon showers popping up. 96 for the high with a heat index of 106 tomorrow. Slight chance of rain tomorrow night with a low of 76. And sunshine returns for Sunday, but so does the rain. Matter of fact, the 70% chance of afternoon showers. Humidity Sunday giving us a heat index of 101.
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